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From the rhythms that surround us. 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To the music of this night. Music has shaped generations. Has changed lives and music has shaped generations. 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

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Tracks on fleek. 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My goons won't rest in peace.

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We're looking for the signs and symptoms. Travelling miles in a blizzard. Severing ties with scissors. 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Cause we're the permanent fixtures. 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We start the Chinese whispers. 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The

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Putting in hours in the sector. Blessed with towers in the sector. Defend our sector. Extend our sector. Putting in hours in the sector. Blessed with towers in the sector. Watch them divide and scan.

0: madman. 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
1: Batman. 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
0: Baby, that's what I'm gonna do over there.
1: I said, two.
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